0: Northeast PA's greatest hits, Gen 99 to 100, Stevie Nicks and Stand Back, Phil Collins, and Can't Hurry Love, Stevie Nicks from her album, The Wild Heart. It was the lead single, and it reached number 5 on the Billboard Hot 100. Nicks has often told the story on how she wrote Stand Back. She wrote it on the day of her marriage to Kim Anderson on January 29th, 1983. They were driving in Santa Barbara when Prince's song Little Red Corvette came on the radio. Nicks started humming along to the melody, especially inspired by the lush synthesizers on the song. The couple retrieved a tape recorder. Nicks recorded the demo in the honeymoon suite later that night. When Nicks went into the studio to record the song, she called Prince and told him the story on how she wrote the song to his melody. On Friday night, February 8th of that year, Prince came into the studio, played synthesizer on it, although his contribution is uncredited on the album. He and Nicks did agree, however, to split the publishing royalties on the song 50-50. Then, she says, he just got up and left as if the whole thing happened in a dream. Stand Back, Stevie Nicks, Prince coming up. Speaking of Prince, Gem 99 and 100, 80s at 8.
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0: Gem 99 and 100, Thomas Dolby, Blinded Me with Silence Prince, When Doves Cry. This is off an album called The Golden Age of Wireless. It was released October 25th, 1982. It was a big success in the United States and Canada. It peaked number 5 on the Billboard Hot 100. The song barely managed to score among the top 50 in Dolby's native United Kingdom and only peaked at number 49. Dolby is often considered a one-hit wonder in the United States on the basis of the song's chart success. In 2002, U.S. cable television, boy, am I getting technical on that, the network was called, are you ready? VH1, named She Blinded Me with Science, number 20 on its list of 100 greatest one-hit wonders. While the song is Dolby's only top 40 single on the Billboard Hot 100, he did have other songs that scored on the music charts. She Blinded Me with Silence, Tom Dolby, Weather, and Paula Abdul coming up. Gem 99 and 180s at 8.
1: Nicholson Bridge Day is the biggest day in Nicholson all year. 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
0: Northeast PA Weather. Chance of showers or thunderstorms overnight, mostly cloudy, low around 70. Partly sunny tomorrow, high near 84. For tomorrow night, partly cloudy, low around 56. Friday, sunshine, high near 77. And for Saturday, mostly sunny, high near 70.

0: 1099 and 100. Daryl Hall, John Lewis, Private Eye, Simple Minds, Don't You Forget About Me, Tony Pacelli, Till Midnight Tonight. The album was also called Private Eyes. It was number one. It was the third of six number one hits, as a matter of fact. First two being Rich Girl and Kiss on My List from Daryl Hall and John Oates. Number one after that, Olivia Newton-John's Physical. The single carries a similar rhythm to the duo's number one hit, Kiss on My List, with the difference being a hand clap chorus that made the song an audience participation favorite at live Hall & Oates shows. One of the duo's first songs to appear in heavy rotation on, are you ready? MTV. Starship coming up. It's Gem 99 and 100.
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0: Gem 99 and 100, Crowded House, and Don't Dream It's Over, Beatles, Here Comes the Sun, Tony Pasquale, Till Midnight Tonight. During the 70s at 7, we kicked it off with Kansas and Carry On by Wayward Son. 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
0: Chance of showers or thunderstorms overnight, mostly cloudy, low around 70. Partly sunny tomorrow, high near 84. For tomorrow night, partly cloudy, low around 56. Friday, sunshine, high near 77. And for Saturday, mostly sunny, high near 77.

0: 99 and 100, Mike and the Mechanics in the Living Years, County Crows, Mr. Jones, Tony Pacelli, till midnight tonight. Now, I want to talk a little bit about another chance for you to meet the Gen 99 and 100 gang. This Sunday is the Nicholson Bridge Day, or it's Bridge Day at Nicholson, or the Nicholson Bridge Day, whatever you want to call it, okay? Folks come from near and far to celebrate the small-town charm of Nicholson and appreciate the beauty of Grand Tunkhannock Viaduct, otherwise known as the Nicholson Bridge. The fun on Main Street will start at 9 o'clock in the morning, and we're going to be broadcasting from 11 until 2. 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By the way, Nicholson Bridge Day in Nicholson at the crossroads of Route 11 and 92. 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

0: the PA's greatest hits. Gem 99 and 100, Michael Jackson and Beat It. John Fogerty in center field started off the 10 o'clock hour. Tony Pacelli till midnight tonight. Did the 70s and 80s and 8. 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America Top 40, the 70s, 6 till 9. 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Let's talk a little bit more about Nicholson Bridge Day after I get quiet. 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
1: Nicholson Bridge Day is the biggest day in Nicholson all year. 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

0: 99 to 100, Brian Adams and Cuts Like a Knife. Every time you go away, Paul Young, Tony Pacelli, till midnight tonight. Want to remind you about what's happening Friday, Saturday, and Sunday, I should say, in Hazleton. Hazleton chapter of Unico presents its 18th annual Bell Italia Festival Friday, Saturday, and Sunday at the Hazel Township Community Park. 50-plus vendors, something for everyone, a delicious American Latino food, browse unique crafts, lots of homemade goods. 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
0: weather. Chance of showers or thunderstorms overnight, mostly cloudy, low around 70. Partly sunny tomorrow, high near 84. For tomorrow night, partly cloudy, low around 56. Friday, sunshine, high near 77. And for Saturday, mostly sunny, high near 77.

0: Gem 99 and 100, Billy Joel and Big Shot, Eddie Grant at Electric Avenue. I was looking ahead at the weather forecast, too, for the Bella Italia Festival happening at Community Park this weekend. Weather looks nice for the weekend. Enjoy yourself there. By the way, I was a judge, Mike Moran was, too, of the meatball eating contest. You people in the greater Hazleton area, you know how to make some great meatballs, and I've learned a couple of secrets on how to keep the meatball perfectly round. I never knew. Use an ice cream scoop. Yeah. Billy Idol coming up. Gem 99 to 100.
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tree. 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Tony Pacelli, Final Hour on a Wednesday. 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

0: Gem 99 and 100, Joe Jackson. Is she really going out with him? Journey and Don't Stop Believing. Tony Pacelli, Till Midnight Tonight. Final Hour. By the way, that's off of Joe Jackson's album, Look Sharp. But I always remember the album cover on that because all it is below the knee legs and a pair of white shoes. Updated weather forecast coming up, plus Cyndi Lauper, Gem 99 and 100.
1: Nicholson Bridge Day is the biggest day in Nicholson all year. 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
7: Northeast PA weather.
0: Chance of showers or thunderstorms overnight, mostly cloudy, low around 70. Partly sunny tomorrow, high near 84. For tomorrow night, partly cloudy, low around 56. Friday, sunshine, high near 77. And for Saturday, mostly sunny, high near 70.

0: 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Before that, and Tony Pacelli with Tom Cochran, Not Too Far Away. 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

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Eric Peterson coming your way at 6 a.m. tomorrow morning. Fran at 10. Mike at 3. I'll be back with the 70s at 7. 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
6: Casey Kasem has unlocked the American Top 40 vaults and is replaying original shows from the 80s. 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Lionel Richie was dancing on the ceiling. And Cyndi Lauper showed her true colors. 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
9: ABC News, I'm Dave Packer. President Trump with a 1 hour, 45-minute speech tonight on the first night of the Republican midterm convention. The president promising that if Republicans win both the House and the Senate, every adult in the U.S. will get a $5,000 dividend. Rhode Island's incumbent governor has lost his state's primary election. Helena Foulkes is projected to beat incumbent governor Dan McKee in the Democratic primary. Foulkes called for unity, saying she'll be a governor for everyone.
10: There is so much work to be done, and we need to do this together and for everyone. Not a governor for one party, not a governor for one neighborhood, one industry, or one zip code.
9: Meanwhile, John Reed has won the Democratic nomination for U.S. Senate in Rhode Island. Apple unveiled its first foldable iPhone. It'll be called the iPhone Duo, starting price $2,000. It was a passion project of former CEO Tim Cook. This is ABC News.
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12: Overnight showers and thunderstorms with a low near 69. Thursday, mostly sunny with a high near 83. Thursday night, partly cloudy with a low near 54. And Friday, sunny with a high near 76.

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5: ABC News, I'm Dave Packer. President Trump was the keynote speaker on night one of the first midterm convention in the history of the Republican Party. After the president made his case for why Americans should vote Republican in November, he essentially promised Americans cash for votes.
6: You win with us and you get $5,000. It will be called the Trump dividend.
5: An issue with the new Qatari gifted Air Force One just as President Trump was about to board to travel to Dallas for the convention. An inflatable slide was accidentally triggered, but the president took the plane anyway. Multiple Canadian provinces have banned the import of American liquor as the trade war with the U.S. escalates. The Philippine Coast Guard is saying at least five people died and more than 80 are missing after a ferry caught fire off Palawan Island in the western Philippines. The Seahawks beat the Patriots 13-10 Wednesday night, the first game of the 2026 NFL regular season. This is ABC News.
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8: Northeast VA weather.
9: Overnight showers and thunderstorms with a low near 69. Thursday, mostly sunny with a high near 83. Thursday night, partly cloudy with a low near 54. And Friday, sunny with a high near 76.

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6: ABC News, I'm Dave Packer. The first ever two-day Republican midterm convention wraps up Thursday following President Trump's keynote address for attendees Wednesday night.
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8: The big overarching takeaway is President Trump really wanted to sell this message of pretend like I am on the ballot. The president is keenly aware of his popularity across the country. He's keenly aware that when he was at the top of the ticket, Republicans have done better traditionally when he is running in an election.
6: A panel of federal judges heard arguments Wednesday over whether prescribing rules should be tightened for mifepristone, a key drug used in the most common abortion method in the United States. Black box recordings released Wednesday show one of the pilots of the Amazon cargo plane that careened off a Miami runway and killed five people repeatedly warned that they were coming in too fast and last second urged them to abort the landing. This is ABC News.
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11: Overnight showers and thunderstorms with a low near 69. Thursday, mostly sunny with a high near 83. Thursday night, partly cloudy with a low near 54. And Friday, sunny with a high near 76.

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2: 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Belinda Carlisle was mad about you. Lionel Richie was dancing on the ceiling. And Cyndi Lauper showed her true colors. 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
5: ABC News, I'm Dave Packer. President Trump was the keynote speaker on night one of the first midterm convention in the history of the Republican Party. After the president made his case for why Americans should vote Republican in November, he essentially promised Americans cash for votes.
6: You win with us and you get $5,000. It will be called the Trump dividend.
5: An issue with the new Qatari gifted Air Force One, just as President Trump was about to board to travel to Dallas for the convention, an inflatable slide was accidentally triggered, but the president took the plane anyway. Multiple Canadian provinces have banned the import of American liquor as the trade war with the U.S. escalates. The Philippine Coast Guard is saying at least five people died and more than 80 are missing after a ferry caught fire off Palawan Island in the western Philippines. The Seahawks beat the Patriots 13-10 Wednesday night, the first game of the 2026 NFL regular season. This is ABC News.
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9: Overnight showers and thunderstorms with a low near 69. Thursday, mostly sunny with a high near 83. Thursday night, partly cloudy with a low near 54. And Friday, sunny with a high near 76.
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2: 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This week is from September 9th, 1978. 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The Kinks had a rock and roll fantasy. And the Moody Blues were stepping in a slide zone. 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
8: ABC News, I'm Dave Packer. The first ever two-day Republican midterm convention wraps up Thursday following President Trump's keynote address for attendees Wednesday night.
9: 2 years ago, our country was dead. 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
8: ABC's Rachel Scott in Dallas.
10: The big overarching takeaways, President Trump really wanted to sell this message of pretend like I am on the ballot. The president is keenly aware of his popularity across the country. He's keenly aware that when he was at the top of the ticket, Republicans have done better traditionally when he is running in an election.
8: A panel of federal judges heard arguments Wednesday over whether prescribing rules should be tightened for mifepristone, a key drug used in the most common abortion method in the United States. Black box recordings released Wednesday show one of the pilots of the Amazon cargo plane that careened off a Miami runway and killed five people repeatedly warned that they were coming in too fast and last second urged them to abort the landing. This is ABC News.
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12: Your trash is our business. Northeast PA weather.
13: Overnight showers and thunderstorms with a low near 69. Thursday, mostly sunny with a high near 83. Thursday night, partly cloudy with a low near 54. And Friday, sunny with a high near 76.

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1: Nicholson Bridge Day is the biggest day in Nicholson all year. 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
6: ABC News, I'm Dave Packer. President Trump was the keynote speaker on night one of the first midterm convention in the history of the Republican Party. After the president made his case for why Americans should vote Republican in November, he essentially promised Americans cash for votes.
7: You win with us and you get $5,000. It will be called the Trump dividend.
6: An issue with the new Qatari gifted Air Force One just as President Trump was about to board to travel to Dallas for the convention. An inflatable slide was accidentally triggered, but the president took the plane anyway. Multiple Canadian provinces have banned the import of American liquor as the trade war with the U.S. escalates. The Philippine Coast Guard is saying at least five people died and more than 80 are missing after a ferry caught fire off Palawan Island in the western Philippines. The Seahawks beat the Patriots 13-10 Wednesday night, the first game of the 2026 NFL regular season. This is ABC News.
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10: Overnight showers and thunderstorms with a low near 69. Thursday, mostly sunny with a high near 83. Thursday night, partly cloudy with a low near 54. And Friday, sunny with a high near 76.

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0: Some Kind of Wonderful, and it is, because I love a Thursday. Grand Funk Railroad there for you on Gem 99 and 100. I'm Eric. Welcome to the big radio broadcast on Are You Okay Day. I like this. I do. I like that. It's also National Anti-Junk Light Day. I think they mean put your screens away early. Just thinking. National TV Dinner Day. Remember those? Swanson's? They were terrible. I don't care what anybody says, they were terrible. National School Picture Day, which never turns out well for me, or didn't. World Top Up Day. I think they're talking computers. Excuse me. Swap Ideas Day and White Balloon Day. Dig it. I like it all. Coming up, Fleetwood Mac, Aerosmith, and Prince and the Revolution, although the picture thing at school was iffy for me. I'll have to get back to you on whether I like that one or not. You don't care. And I get it. Purple Rain when the music continues next.
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0: 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On us, Tim. 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Okay, coming up, Journey, Ace, George Michael, and a decent forecast till the weekend. Details next.
1: Nicholson Bridge Day is the biggest day in Nicholson all year. 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
5: ABC News, I'm Sherry Preston. The Republicans holding a midterm convention in Dallas. President Trump, the keynote, of course, promising $5,000 checks for every adult in America if the GOP maintains a majority in Congress come November. ABC's Jay O'Brien.
6: The back of the napkin math is that it would probably add something like $1 trillion to that $40 trillion deficit just to send out these checks. So it's unclear if these would even materialize. But in the meantime, when they're just in the promissory stage, when the president's just kind of throwing it out there, saying to voters that we will give you these checks if Republicans win, Democrats are saying that is clearly, in their view, an attempt to buy votes.
5: As for the other party, Helena Foulkes defeated Rhode Island Governor Dan McKee in the state's Democratic primary, making him the first governor in any U.S. state to lose a primary since 2018. Tomorrow is, of course, the 25th anniversary of 9/11, something to think about. A third of all Americans weren't alive that day. This is ABC News.
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0: Got a mostly sunny Thursday on the way today. Temps bumping up on 81. Mostly cloudy overnight at 54. Sunshine abounds Friday at 74. Areas of fog in the early morning hours overnight Friday night at 50. Slight chance of showers in the midday Saturday. Otherwise, mostly sunny. We'll see 77. Showers likely Saturday night in the wee morning hours at 62. And showers likely in the morning on Sunday and in the afternoon. Mostly cloudy overall. We'll see 79.

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0: Second lead singer for that band, Arlen Pernetta, is saying it might be time for him to retire now. What? He's only been doing this like 30 years. Journey. Open Arms on Gem 99 and 100. Hey, it's Eric. Welcome. Thursday edition of the Big Radio Broadcast with Tim over there, the writer of the worst god-awful dad jokes in history. I wish you did something else for the show, but you don't. You sit there and fool around on your phone all day and write these god-awful jokes. Here we go. Of all the little things that taste like chicken, it's odd that eggs are not one of them. That's true. What gets wetter the more it dries? A towel. You knew that, right? I just ran into a toothless bear. It was a gummy bear.
1: Oh, Tim. Man.
0: And what's the loudest pet to own? A trumpet. Coming up, funny. Beatles, Rick Springfield, and Eddie Money when the music's back next.
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0: I was a Foreigner fan, got to see him at the Bloomsburg Fair, and we're giving away Kansas tickets for their appearance at the Bloomsburg Fair. So be ready. I'll tell you how in a little bit. Foreigner, cold as ice for you on Gem 99 and 100. It's Nicholson Bridge Day. It's coming up this Sunday, and I'm going to be there. I hope you will come down and say hello. Folks are going to be there from near and far for the small town charm of Nicholson and the beauty and grandeur of the Tunkhannock Viaduct. That's what everybody else calls it. It's really the Nicholson Bridge to us, right? Yeah. Fun is on Main Street. It starts at 9 a.m. And we, Weird Gem 99 and 100 folks, going to be reporting from the center of it all from 11 to 2. Please join us. 60 vendors with arts, crafts, antiques, a variety of foods, chicken barbecue by the Women's Nicholson, the Nicholson Women's Club. Got it right, yeah. It's delicious. I taste tested it last year. Enjoy live performances, historical presentations, and children's activities as we share the information for you right here at Gem 99 and 100. Bridge Day, Nicholson, crossroads of Route 11 and 92. It's this Sunday. Come and see us. Coming up, ELO, Billy Joel, Tal Bachman, the son of Bachman, a Bachman Turner Overdrive, and some celebrity birthdays we must discuss next.
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0: I don't think she was an evil woman. She probably just blew him off. Who knows? ELO on Gem 99 and 100. Us guys are vengeful. We like to write songs about people that don't like us back. Hey, it's Eric. Welcome to the big radio broadcast, and happy birthday. Should today your be your birthday, it is September 10th, and you share it with, well, a whole bunch of famous people, such as the American actress who is really Mrs. Spielberg. Yeah, she's married to Mr. Spielberg. Her name is Amy Irving. Guitarist for Aerosmith, his name is Joe Perry. The American ballet dancer who made history as the first black lead, I guess, right, in the New York Ballet. Her name, Misty Copeland. Man, is she good. American actor extraordinaire Ryan Phillippe. English filmmaker once married to Madonna. He is also famous for Mobland. If you've watched it, it's great. His name's Guy Ritchie. The American baseball player superstar Roger Maris' birthday today. The golf legend Arnold Palmer, German fashion designer Karl Lagerfeld. You didn't think this was this many, right? Hall of Fame baseball pitcher Randy Johnson, and English actor, one of my favorite English actors too, by the way, Colin Firth. It's also Adele Astaire and Rin Tin Tin's birthday today. And if it's your birthday too, happy birthday from all of us at Gem 99 and 100. Corey Hart going to kick off the music when we're back, and a forecast with some rain, and it's sad to say, I'll tell you when next.
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4: 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That's when Huey Lewis was happy to be stuck with you. Belinda Carlisle was mad about you. Lionel Richie was dancing on the ceiling. And Cyndi Lauper showed her true colors. 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
7: ABC News, I'm Sherry Preston. The Republicans holding what they say is a midterm convention in Dallas, although some prominent members of the GOP are not there. ABC's Rachel Scott is.
8: There are some Republicans that are running in very competitive races. Dan Sullivan in Alaska, Susan Collins in Maine, who are not here. And there's questions about just how far this message can carry. President Trump, of course, is looking to energize voters, and they certainly have a lot of energy about him. There are a lot of Republicans who love President Trump, who defend President Trump. But there's also a lot of voters out there that are dealing with the realities of his economic agenda.
7: Without explaining where the money would come from or if it's even legal, the president is promising every adult in the country a $5,000 check should the Republicans win in November. According to the cockpit voice recorder, the pilots of the Amazon cargo jet that crashed in Miami Sunday have been interviewed by the NTSB. One of the pilots says he warned the other one before the crash that they were going way too fast. This is ABC News.
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0: Got a mostly sunny Thursday on the way today. Temps bumping up on 81. Mostly cloudy overnight at 54. Sunshine abounds Friday at 74. Areas of fog in the early morning hours overnight Friday night at 50. Slight chance of showers in the midday Saturday. Otherwise, mostly sunny. We'll see 77. Showers likely Saturday night in the wee morning hours at 62. And showers likely in the morning on Sunday and in the afternoon. Mostly cloudy overall. We'll see 79.

0: One thing you don't want when you're shooting your mouth off is for somebody to find out about it. And the Gin Blossoms did, and they wrote a song about it. Found out about you on Gem 99 and 100. It's Eric. That's Tim. Time for some dad jokes. Do you contribute anything else to this show besides four jokes an hour? You got nothing, just like these jokes. I have to yell at you. Makes me feel better. Here we go. I own a pampered cow. Yep. And as a result, it gives spoiled milk. I made six figures this year. I was fired from the toy factory for being way too slow. Only six figures I'm making this year, buddy. I'll tell you that. Why did the teddy bear skip dessert? Because it was stuffed. Oh, Tim. Really? And finally, I named my dog 6 Miles. That way I can say I walk 6 miles every day. Coming up, amen! Bon Jovi, Dire Straits, and Duran Duran. Any way to sidestep that, that's perfect. Good plan. Rio, when the music's back next.
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Baby, I love a Thursday because I get to hang with you. I guess that's every day, but I thank you that you are here today. It's me, Eric. Hello. 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Got a pair of tickets to see Kansas Bloomsburg Fair Wednesday the 30th at 8 o'clock. 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

0: since he retired from Journey, like, what, 30 years ago? The new lead singer, Arlen Panetta, is saying he's thinking it's probably time for him to retire. Holy man. Of course, they're wrapping up their touring this year anyway, so Steve Perry, the original lead singer there, solo work called Oh Sherry on Gem 99 and 100. It's Bridge Day in Nicholson this Sunday, and you should come and visit because I'm going to be there, and I'll be looking for you. Folks come from all over the creation to celebrate the small-town charm of Nicholson and appreciate the beauty and grandeur, so to speak, of the Tunkhannock Viaduct. We call it the Nicholson Bridge because we're from here. People from out of town, Tunkhannock Viaduct. Leave them alone. They're right. Hey, all the fun on Main Street starts about 9 o'clock. We're going to be reporting from the center of it all between 11 and 2. 60 vendors, arts, crafts, antiques, foods, chicken barbecue by the Nicholson Women's Club. It's delicious. I've had it. It's approved. Also, enjoy live performances, historical presentations, children's activities, and we will try to share all of that information with you right here at Gem 99 and 100. We'll be there 11 to 2. Everything kicks off at 9 a.m. Nicholson Bridge Day, crossroads of Route 11 and 92 in Nicholson this Sunday. Okay, Holly's Police, Steve Miller Band, and a forecast with rain. Details next.
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8: ABC News, I'm Sherry Preston. At the first ever GOP midterm convention meant to spark interest before the elections in November, President Trump promised $5,000 checks for every American adult in the country if the Republicans win.
9: Trump also threatening more strikes against Iran after saying the U.S. has detected new activity at one of Iran's deeply buried nuclear sites. Trump saying he expects the war will end after the November elections. The convention is aimed at boosting Republican candidates who are facing voter concerns about the war and the economy, including the price of gas, which now sits at $4.27 per gallon.
8: ABC's Hannah Batah, oil trading this morning at $102 a barrel. Calls for Congress to do more on artificial intelligence after warnings from researchers that some AI programs may be growing out of control. One researcher says AI could kill all humans within the next decade. Dozens missing after a ferry fire in the Philippines, and in China, at least 20 are dead after a cargo ship docked for repairs in the port of Qingdao caught fire. This is ABC News.
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0: Got a mostly sunny Thursday on the way today. Temps bumping up on 81. Mostly cloudy overnight at 54. Sunshine abounds Friday at 74. Areas of fog in the early morning hours overnight Friday night at 50. Slight chance of showers in the midday Saturday. Otherwise, mostly sunny. We'll see 77. Showers likely Saturday night in the wee morning hours at 62. And showers likely in the morning on Sunday and in the afternoon. Mostly cloudy overall. We'll see 79.

0: If you didn't know, that was a very frequent way to talk about tall, thin women. Long, cool woman. Yeah, Holly's in a black dress, by the way, on Gem 99 and 100. Hey, it's Eric. Welcome. Big radio broadcast here for you on a Thursday. Tim is over there. You contribute 4 jokes an hour to this broadcast. What else do you do over there? I have to pick on you, man, because I got nothing better to do at this time in the morning, and you deserve it. These are awful daily. Here we go. All of the things that taste like chicken, you would think that eggs would be one of them. What gets wetter the more it dries? A towel. You knew that, right? I just ran into a toothless bear. Yeah, it was a gummy bear. Oh, Tim. Tim. Just try. And finally, what's the loudest pet to own? A trumpet. Coming up. Ouch. Genesis, Elton John, and the Proclaimers. Just try, buddy. I'm going to be when the music's back next.
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You know, for all the songs that Phil Collins and Genesis put out, this particular album made history by becoming the first album by a foreign act in America to spawn five consecutive U.S. top five singles. And this particular song was their first and only number one ever. Invisible Touch, title cut to the album from Genesis on Gem 99 and 100.

Gem 99 and 100 is WGMF Oliphant Scranton, WGMA Hazleton Wilkes-Barre, and WGMM Tunkhannock. Northeast PA's greatest hits.

That song will never wind up on Casey Kasem's American Top 40 replay because it only hit number 49, and it's been a monster hit ever since. Can you imagine? Yeah. What I Like About You from the Romantics, the guitar player actually wrote it sitting at a picnic table in his parents' backyard. On Gem 99 and 100, I love music trivia, can you tell? Hey, speaking of long-distance dedications in American Top 40, we have the 70s and the 80s, both every weekend, and Casey Kasem counts them down from number 40 to number 1 with those schmaltzy kind of long-distance dedications packed in there. I didn't know there was two different ones in a show. And I listened every week. It's been a long time. Anyway, this weekend we traveled back to September.

0: 9th, 1972, and September 13th, 1986. American Top 40 of the 80s airs from 11 to 3 on Sundays, and American Top 40 of the 70s from 6 to 9 p.m. Sunday evenings exclusively right here at Gem 99 and 100. All right, coming up, Bee Gees, Maroon 5, After the Fire, and some celebrity birthdays we must discuss. We'll do it next.
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0: Casey Kasem has unlocked the American Top 40 vaults and is replaying original shows from the 80s. This week, Casey takes you back to September 13, 1986. That's when Huey Lewis was happy to be stuck with you. Belinda Carlisle was mad about you. Lionel Richie was dancing on the ceiling. And Cyndi Lauper showed her true colors. You'll hear those songs, all the top 40 hits, and the long-distance dedications from September 13th, 1986, right here on American Top 40, the 80s.
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0: Of all the big hits that they had, that was their biggest ever. Of course, it hit number one. Many of their songs did, but that one from the Saturday Night Fever soundtrack was basically the globally recognized track for the Bee Gees on Gem 99 and 100. Hey, it's Eric. Welcome. Big radio broadcast. Happy birthday. If today, September 10th, is your birthday, you share it with some famous, and I do mean famous people. Yeah, like Aerosmith guitarist Joe Perry. Also, American actor Ryan Phillippe, English filmmaker, once married to Madonna, now doing a great show on Paramount, yes, called Mobland. Love it. Guy Ritchie is his name. American baseball player extraordinaire Roger Maris. The American golf legend, probably the greatest ever, Arnold Palmer. German fashion designer Karl Lagerfeld. Lots of folks born today, man. American Hall of Fame pitcher Randy Johnson. English actor, one of my favorites from Love Actually, Colin Firth. And I gotta mention famous acting dog Rin Tin Tin. All celebrating birthdays today. And if it's your birthday too, happy birthday again from all of us at Gem 99 and 100. We should talk more about your birthdays, so send them to us. Quick link is right there at our website. All right, coming up, Aerosmith, Pilot, Stevie Nicks, and a forecast with rain. Details next.
1: Nicholson Bridge Day is the biggest day in Nicholson all year. 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
5: Update. ABC News, I'm Sherry Preston. The Republicans holding their first ever midterm convention in Dallas. The president promising $5,000 checks for every American adult if the GOP keeps control of Congress in November. Even that, however, might not be enough. ABC's Mary Bruce with more from Dallas.
6: With the president's approval rating at a record low 33%, some Republican candidates in competitive races are opting to skip this convention entirely. Now, tonight on Night 2, Vice President J.D. Vance will be the headline address, but the president is also expected to speak again.
5: The European Union Central Bank has raised interest rates to cool inflation, being fueled by high oil prices triggered from the Iran war. Last night, a tribute to those killed in the 9/11 attacks.
7: 2,977 drones, one drone for every victim who lost their life on 9/11. The lights took to the skies and then recreated the outline of the Twin Towers.
5: ABC's Sam Champion. Tomorrow, of course, marks 25 years since the towers fell. This is ABC News.
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8: Northeast VA weather.
0: Got a mostly sunny Thursday on the way today. Temps bumping up on 81. Mostly cloudy overnight at 54. Sunshine abounds Friday at 74. Areas of fog in the early morning hours overnight Friday night at 50. Slight chance of showers in the midday Saturday. Otherwise, mostly sunny. We'll see 77. Showers likely Saturday night in the wee morning hours at 62. And showers likely in the morning on Sunday and in the afternoon. Mostly cloudy overall. We'll see 79.

0: Smith, there goes crying for you on Gem 99 and 100. Hey, it's Eric. Welcome. Big radio broadcast here on a Thursday. It's time for some dad jokes. That's Tim over there behind the glass who writes these jokes. Do you contribute anything else to the broadcast besides four jokes an hour, Tim? And they're so mediocre. What do we pay you for? Oh, wait, we don't pay you. Got it. Here we go. I own a pampered cow. You know how I know? It gives spoiled milk. I made six figures this year. I was fired from the toy factory for being real slow. I made six figures. Why did the teddy bear skip dessert? Because it was stuffed. That is awful. See what I mean? Like, try, buddy. And finally, I named my dog 6 Miles. That way, I can say I walk 6 miles every day. Coming up, that's good. You tried on that one. Journey, Beatles, and Whitney Houston. When we're back next.
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Okay, that does it for me, Eric. I am out of here. Fran is next. Mike is later. Making an awesome. I love a Thursday, man. Get out and do something. And God willing, we'll catch each other right here bright and early tomorrow morning on Gem 99 and 100. See ya.

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Jim 99 and 100 with the Steve Miller Band. Hello, you. I'm Fran Pantuso. Happy Thursday. Let's see what's coming up music-wise. UB40 is on the way in right now. It is till Tuesday. It is so true. Voices carry on Jim 99 and 100.

0: Van Halen on Gem 99 and 100, where this Sunday we are celebrating Nicholson Bridge Day. Now, folks come from all over to celebrate the small town and charm of Nicholson and appreciate the beauty of the Grand Tunkhannock Viaduct, otherwise known as the Nicholson Bridge. The fun starts on Main Street. It starts at 9 a.m. and Gem 99 and 100 will be reporting from the center of it all, 11 a.m. until 2 p.m. Big fun. I hope to stop on by. Some of the other Gem staff will, of course, be there. More than 60 vendors offering arts, local crafts, antiques, and a variety of foods, including a chicken barbecue by the Nicholson Women's Club. Now, you know how I love a good chicken barbecue. 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Nicholson Bridge Day, this Sunday at the crossroads of Routes 11 and 92. Hope to see you there. Check out the forecast. It does look pretty good, I think, for Nicholson Bridge Day. All the details on the way, and Eddie Money is next.
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0: Mostly cloudy skies for tonight with an overnight low around 56. Tomorrow, sunny at a high near 76. Tomorrow night, patchy fog with an overnight low of 53. And for Saturday, a slight chance of showers, otherwise partly sunny with a high near 79.

0: 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Hey, being we're creeping up on Friends Cafe, let's talk about some Italian food. 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It's the Felitese Italian Festival in Old Forge. 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

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I am Fran Pantuso. Coming up, we're about to open the French doors to Fran's Cafe, where the menu is filled with unbelievable music and a chance for you to win with Text for Treasure and the Pennsylvania Lottery. It's on the way at Fran's Cafe. It is the Ozark Mountain Daredevils.

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Northeast PA's greatest hits.

0: Jam 99 and 100 with Queen at Friends Cafe. Somebody to love. I would love to make you a winner today with Text for Treasure and the Pennsylvania Lottery. We're celebrating a couple of things today. It happens to be National Port Wine Day. However, no liquor license at Friends Cafe. So that means we must celebrate National Hot Dog Day. Isn't it strange to be celebrating National Hot Dog Day this late in the season? But hey, we're going to go with it. It's National Hot Dog Day. So if you'd like to try and win with Text for Treasure, text me the words hot dog to 877-GEM-0104. That's 877-436-0104. Maybe you will win that 6 stack of tickets from the Pennsylvania Lottery with an enormous amount of chances to win. Maybe enough money to buy us all hot dogs on National Hot Dog Day. The Pennsylvania Lottery benefits older Pennsylvanians every day. 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Please play responsibly. 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I have the Cranberries coming up next.
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1: Nicholson Bridge Day is the biggest day in Nicholson all year. 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
0: weather. Mostly cloudy skies for tonight, with an overnight low around 56. Tomorrow, sunny at a high near 76. Tomorrow night, patchy fog with an overnight low of 53. And for Saturday, a slight chance of showers, otherwise partly sunny with a high near 79.

0: Gem 99 and 100 with Madonna. So I am absolutely going to stop at the Felatese Festival in Old Forge over the weekend. But here's another one I believe I must get to. The Hazleton chapter of Unico. They're presenting the 18th annual Belle Italiana Festival. It starts tomorrow and runs Sunday as well. It's at Hazel Township Community Park with 50 plus vendors. Something for everyone. 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And let the kids enjoy some pony rides, a petting zoo, and free carnival rides too. It's also going to be entertainment throughout the entire weekend. 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Now on Saturday night, fireworks. 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

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Northeast PA's greatest hits.

0: Cafe with Uncle Cracker, although a friend of mine used to say, play the guy that's got the duck song, Uncle Quacker. No, it's Uncle Cracker. Drift Away at Friends Cafe. Coming up, Modern English is on the way, and Pure Prairie League is next at Friends Cafe.
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0: 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This was a band that got their start in Columbus, Ohio in 1970. Now, they got the name of the band after a fictional temperance union in the 1939 Errol Flynn movie, Dodge City. Yes, they are Pure Prairie League and Amy on Gem 99 and 100 at Friends Cafe.

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0: 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Our forecast, we do have a couple of sunny days on the way, but a couple of showers moving in too. Full forecast is coming up, and I've got Stevie Wonder next at Friends Cafe.
1: Nicholson Bridge Day is the biggest day in Nicholson all year. 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
2: 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Scott Michael Arch has performed John Lennon's music across the United States and around the world. 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
5: ABC News, I'm Sherry Preston. New numbers on inflation show it picked up at the wholesale level last month after cooling earlier this summer. High gas and oil costs because of the war leading to a 5.4% hike in inflation in the month of August compared to last year. The price of U.S. crude has now risen to more than $100 a barrel for the first time since May. The price of Brent crude, which is the international standard, rose to more than $105 a barrel today. Gas is now averaging $1.30 more per gallon than before the war with Iran began. At the GOP midterm convention in Dallas last night, President Trump defended the war, saying of Iran,
6: "If they had a nuclear weapon, I'd be calling the Supreme Leader, and I'd be saying, 'Mr. Supreme Leader, how are you, sir? Is there anything we can do for you?' as opposed to bombing the crap out of them."
5: The president also promising a $5,000 dividend check to every American adult should the Republicans retain control of Congress. This is ABC News.
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8: Your trash is our business. 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
0: Mostly cloudy skies for tonight with an overnight low around 56. Tomorrow, sunny at a high near 76. Tomorrow night, patchy fog with an overnight low of 53. And for Saturday, slight chance of showers, otherwise partly sunny with a high near 79.

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1: We've unlocked the vaults, and we're replaying Casey Kasem's American Top 40, the 70s. This week is from September 9th, 1978. That's when Olivia Newton-John was hopelessly devoted to you. Exile wanted to kiss you all over. The Kinks had a rock and roll fantasy. And the Moody Blues were stepping in a slide zone. You'll hear those songs and all the top 40 hits from September 9th, 1978, right here on American Top 40, the 70s.
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3: 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Getting out the pumpkins, the scarecrows. We've got it all. Lovely fall decorations. 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

ocean at Friends Cafe. Okay, get this. Something brand new from the Girl Scout cookie people. It comes as no surprise to dog owners who have watched the demand for unique pet products grow exponentially over the past decade. Yes, that iconic brand, known to represent childhood America, has doggone gone and done it. Girl Scouts have added a treat made specifically for dogs to its 2027 annual National Cookie Lineup. A treat for the doggies from the Girl Scouts. How about that? It's Foreigner at Free.

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Hello, sunshine. My name is Fran Pantuso. Coming up, John Cougar Mellencamp is on the way, but right now it is Madonna on Gem 99 and 100. We're coming up. We will check out the car activities calendar. Perfect for all kinds of car shows, car events, cruises. 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

how far off I sat and wondered. Started humming a song from 1962. Ain't it funny how the night moves when you just don't seem to have as much to lose. Strange how the night moves.

0: Bob Seger on Jim 99 and 100, where we have the car activities calendar. It's coming into the season of fall, so a lot of folks taking out their antique automobiles because it's not too warm, not too cool. Let me get right to what's scheduled on the car activities calendar. Coming up tomorrow, Montage Mountain Classics has their cruise. It's taking place at the Southside Shopping Center, South Washington Avenue in Scranton. It goes on from 6 until 9 p.m. On Saturday, 9 a.m. until noon, Farrow's Car Club of Scranton has their Cars and Coffee event. It's at Novitski Automotive, 1797 Layton Road. That's in Scott Township. Another one for Saturday, NEPRAACA has their car, bike, and truck cruise. It's taking place at Coast Tire, Pier Street in Kingston. It is right next to Arby's, 3 until 6 p.m. Another one for Saturday, the ShopRite Chicken Barbecue and Car Show. That's happening this Saturday from noon until 5 at the ShopRite in the Burney Plaza. That is in Moosic. A lot of big fun happening there with the Pocono Mountain Street Rods. Big car show being put on by ShopRite and a lot of folks that have these beautiful antique automobiles. That's happening on Saturday. Coming up on Sunday, the Griffin Pond Animal Shelter has their big show. It's at 967 Griffin Pond Road. That's South Abington Township. There's a little bit of a registration fee. There's going to be music, food, a 50-50, trophies, and more. That is Sunday from 9 a.m. until 2 p.m. Another one for Sunday, the Villa Capri Cruisers CCI having their 16th annual car and truck cruise. It's at Home Depot in Dixon City. All clubs are welcome. Big prizes, giveaways, hot dogs, a lot of fun. It's happening on Sunday from 3 until 8 p.m. A bunch of activities on the car activities calendar for you to enjoy. And it looks like weather-wise, Saturday is going to be pretty nice. Sunday, we may see some showers for these car shows. We'll see about that. Full forecast is on the way, and Daryl Hall and John Oates are next.
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6: Northeast PA weather.
0: Mostly cloudy skies for tonight with an overnight low around 56. Tomorrow, sunny at a high near 76. Tomorrow night, patchy fog with an overnight low of 53. And for Saturday, a slight chance of showers, otherwise partly sunny with a high near 79.

0: 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Now, I thought last weekend was just jam-packed with all kinds of activities. This weekend, much the same. The Camptown races are happening. They're back Saturday, sponsored by the Camptown Civic Club. Now, the events include the original 10K run, a 5K option, a relay race. That's where two runners each run 5K. That sounds pretty doable. Not for me, but for someone. They also have a kids' fun run, More My Speed. 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Chicken barbecue meals are also available to the public. 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I have REO Speedwagon coming up next.
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0: After all this time, they are still really good friends. Elton John and Kiki D on Jam 99 and 100. I am your friend, Fran Pantuso, and I wanted to let you know that this week on the Magical Mystery Tour with the Beatles, Gary and Joe offer their second fun show for the season. A lot of sing-along Beatles and solo songs. There are a lot of fun bits in between songs to cheer you up as we head into fall. Gary and Joe will switch gears at the end of the show to pay tribute to those who lost loved ones during 9/11. You won't want to miss this show. It's Saturday, 8 until 10 a.m., or catch it on the rebroadcast. That's at midnight on Jam 99 and 100. I've got Delamitri right after the break.
1: Nicholson Bridge Day is the biggest day in Nicholson all year. 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Nicholson Bridge Day in Nicholson at the crossroads of

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0: 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Forecast, looks like we've got a couple of sunny days and maybe some showers for Sunday. We'll check out all the details. Full forecast is on the way, and Huey Lewis and the news up next.
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3: 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This week, Casey takes you back to September 13th, 1986. That's when Huey Lewis was happy to be stuck with you. Belinda Carlisle was mad about you. Lionel Richie was dancing on the ceiling. And Cyndi Lauper showed her true colors. You'll hear those songs, all the top 40 hits, and the long-distance dedications from September 13th, 1986, right here on American Top 40, the 80s.
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5: Your trash is our business. 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
0: Mostly cloudy skies for tonight with an overnight low around 56. Tomorrow, sunny at a high near 76. Tomorrow night, patchy fog with an overnight low of 53. And for Saturday, a slight chance of showers, otherwise partly sunny with a high near 79.

0: 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I'm going to be hosting a bingo event next month, but here's a bingo event that's happening this weekend you should know about. 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The Dalton Fire Company Auxiliary is hosting this live bingo. It is this Saturday night. 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

Cindy Lauper on Jump 99 and 100. That will do it for my show today. I am Fran Pantuso. I love you for listening. Mike Moran is coming in next. And one thing that Mike and I do agree on wholeheartedly, we are on the same page. Oh, we love the Hot Horns of Chicago. So yesterday, for the Forgotten Oldie, Mike dug out this fabulous Chicago song, Questions 67 and 68. It was a big hit for them. And the story behind Chicago is that they were first known as the Chicago Transit Authority, but then the Transit Authority actually stepped in and said, nope, nope, nope, you can't use it. Chicago. They cut their name right down to Chicago. So, see, not only a cool song, but a great story to go along with it. Mike will have a brand new Forgotten Oldie just a little bit after 4 o'clock this afternoon. Mike is in next. You enjoy the rest of your Thursday. I will see you tomorrow as you and I celebrate a Friday together on Gem 99 and 100. It is REM.

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0: 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Jay Giles Band kicking off the show this afternoon with Centerfold. It's Mike Moran on the air till 7 o'clock playing Northeast PA's greatest hits. And I've got some fun features for you this afternoon. About an hour from now, a great lost hit on the forgotten oldie by somebody I'm sure you've heard of. So stick around for that. Just after 4:30, I will remove the commercials and fill those gaps with lots of extra music. It'll be the Gem 99 and 100 commercial-free Drive at 5 Thursday edition. And coming up in just about 15 minutes, a look back at what happened today in music history. Also, I have a reminder for you that this weekend, we've got two different classic American Top 40 countdowns for you. Of course, with Casey Kasem. Starting at 11 a.m. on Sunday, we'll go back to the 80s to count the hits down for you. Then at 6 p.m., it's the 70s version of the show. And this afternoon, I will be filling you in on some of the songs that you might hear during those shows that might be considered lost hits or forgotten oldies. So stick around for that. Right after these messages, we've got some Journey for you.
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0: Well, apparently Tracy Chapman only needs one reason to turn right back around. That's Give Me One Reason at Gem 99 100. Before that, The Grateful Dead and Touch of Grey. It is Mike Moran on this Thursday afternoon. And every weekday afternoon about this time, we take a look back at what happened today in music history. So let's go back to September 10th of 1991. Nirvana's breakthrough single, Smells Like Teen Spirit, was released in the U.S., but the song, which appeared on their second album, Nevermind, was not an immediate hit. That came after MTV picked up the video. Also on this date in 2007, Pamela Anderson's ex-husband Kid Rock was involved in an alleged assault on drummer Tommy Lee, who was also Pamela Anderson's ex-husband. Police interviewed witnesses to the fight involving the pair at the MTV Music Video Awards in Las Vegas. Lee was removed from the ceremony while Kid Rock was allowed to stay. And that's what happened on this date in music history. Coming up in just a few, we'll take a look at your weather forecast, and then it's Scandal and the Warrior.
1: Nicholson Bridge Day is the biggest day in Nicholson all year. 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
4: Northeast PA weather.
0: Mostly cloudy tonight, low right around 60 degrees. For your Friday, we start off partly sunny, then it becomes mostly sunny with a high near 76. Clear skies on Friday night, low 53. And on Saturday, a slight chance of showers in the afternoon, otherwise partly sunny with a high near

0: Well, your kiss is on my list. There's Daryl Hall and John Oates on Gem 99 and 100. You know what else is on my list? A visit to Bridge Day in Nicholson. That's coming up this Sunday, September 13th. Folks come from far and near to see the Nicholson Bridge or the Tunkhannock Viaduct. You can call it whatever you want. It is a magnificent structure, and it's the backdrop for a big party going on right there on Main Street in Nicholson. Starts at 9 a.m. on Sunday, and we're going to be broadcasting from the center of it all from 11 to 2 on Sunday. So stop by and say hello to the gang from Gem 99 and 100. There's going to be more than 60 vendors offering arts, local crafts, antiques, and a variety of great foods, including the big chicken barbecue by the Nicholson Women's Club. Live performances, historical presentations, and children's activities. It's all part of Nicholson Bridge Day in Nicholson, right at the crossroads of Routes 11 and 92. Maybe we'll see you there. Coming up, Spin Doctors got some Tom Petty on the way as well. 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
0: 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Scott Michael Arch has performed John Lennon's music across the United States and around the world. 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

Tom Petty and the Heartbreakers, American Girl, here at Gem 99 and 100. Your lost hit is coming up just after 4 o'clock on the Forgotten Oldie, and this guy's mates all had number one songs, so it was his turn. We'll give you the details and the song right after 4 o'clock. Right now, it's Tainted Love from Soft Cell on Gem 99 and 100.

Gem 99 and 100 is WGMF Oliphant Scranton, WGMA Hazleton Wilkes-Barre, and WGMM Tunkhannock. Northeast PA's greatest hits.

Kim 99 and 100. It is just after 4 o'clock, and today on the Forgotten Oldie, the last of the Fab Four to reach number one post Beatles, and that would be John Lennon. By the time he had had that solo number one Billboard hit in 1974, each of the other Beatles had already reached that spot. Eventually, Paul McCartney, either with Wings or in a duet with others or as a solo act, would top out with 9 number ones. George Harrison had 3, Ringo and John would have only 2, although we know that John's life was cut short in 1980. John and Yoko's personal assistant, Mei Yang, told an interviewer that at night, John would spin the radio and TV dials looking for inspiration and putting those thoughts in a notebook that he kept next to his bed. When he jotted down a quote that he had heard for today's song, it may have actually been divine inspiration. Yang says that one particular night, John had been listening to Reverend Ike, a famous New York evangelist, who said, quote, "Let me tell you guys, it doesn't matter. It's whatever gets you through the night," end quote. In the song's recording, John's buddy Elton John provides background vocals and plays the keyboard. Elton told him it would be a hit and placed a wager. If it was, John would appear at an Elton concert. It was a hit, and he did. Thanksgiving night, 1974, Lennon joined Elton John on stage at Madison Square Garden. It would be Lennon's last live performance, as he would go into self-imposed exile for 5 years to raise son Sean, emerging in 1980 with the Double Fantasy album. From 1974, his first number one song after the breakup of the Beatles, here's John Lennon and Whatever Gets You Through the Night. Your Forgotten Oldie on Gem 99 and 100.

Gem 99 and 100, building on a quote from a New York City televangelist named Reverend Ike. That was John Lennon with the Plastic Ono Nuclear Band from 1974 with Whatever Gets You Through the Night, which went all the way to number one. Reverend Ike, who seemed obsessed with money, would promise riches to his followers, and in addition to the title of today's tune, had a few other cool quotes along those lines, like, close your eyes and see green, money up to your armpits, a room full of money, and there you are, just tossing around in it like a swimming pool. And his best-known slogan, you can't lose with the stuff I use. We'll do it again tomorrow afternoon, just after 4 o'clock, the Fun Friday Forgotten Oldie, right here on Gem 99 and 100. Right now, let's all hop into the little red Corvette. Are we all going to fit in there? It's Prince, Gem 99 and 100.

0: Little Red Corvette from Prince here at Gem 99 and 100. A little earlier, I was talking about the fact that we've got two different classic American Top 40 countdowns for you every Sunday. Why two? Well, we've got one from the 70s and one from the 80s. The 80s version, which kicks off at 11 a.m. on Sunday, is going to be from September of 1986. We will count the hits down with Casey starting at number 40 and going all the way down to number 1. He, of course, will have the long-distance dedications as well. You know me, I'm looking at the end of the chart to see what kind of forgotten oldies we've got on there. We've got some good ones. We have a song called Velcro Fly by ZZ Top. We had New Shoes with Point of No Return. Not the same one that you're thinking of. This is a completely different song. Of course, New Shoes did I Can't Wait. Who was on the charts that week? The Monkees made their return to the charts. That was then, This Is Now was at number 36. Eventually, it would make it all the way down to number 20. Lots of great music, lots of great memories this Sunday. It's the 80s version of the classic American Top 40 Countdown with Casey Kasem, exclusively here on Gem 99 and 100. ABC News Brief coming up. 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
1: Nicholson Bridge Day is the biggest day in Nicholson all year. 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
3: ABC News, I'm Wayne Cabot. Today, another court blocked President Trump from implementing changes to the mail-in ballot so close to the election, but the Supreme Court may get the final say. Today, the High Court told Missouri, use the old congressional maps in November, not the ones the Republicans drafted after President Trump told them to. Different story for Alabama, where the Supreme Court ruled that they can use the Republican map. If Republicans do manage to win both houses, President Trump promises to send $5,000 dividends, as he calls it, to all Americans 18 plus. Representative Robert Garcia of California is among Democrats saying,
4: there's no one in the country that thinks somehow this new dividend is actually going to happen. What the American people want is the president to actually focus on lowering their costs of gas, groceries, and expand health care.
3: Anthropic says China, Russia, and Yemen tried to use its AI for missiles, drones, and bombs, but the attempts were stopped. This is ABC News.
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0: Mostly cloudy tonight, low right around 60 degrees. For your Friday, we start off partly sunny, then it becomes mostly sunny with a high near 76. Clear skies on Friday night, low 53. And on Saturday, a slight chance of showers in the afternoon, otherwise partly sunny with a high near

0: then the song just ended. That's Jody Watley, Looking for a New Love, here on Gem 99 and 100. Well, we all know the Bloomsburg Fair, and it is coming up at the end of the month. And there's a big show. It's going to be Kansas headlining out on the grandstand. We've got tickets to give away here at Gem 99 and 100. How can you win them? All you have to do is text the word Kansas to 877-436-0104. That's 877-436-0104. Text the word Kansas, and that will put you in the running for a pair of tickets to go see Kansas in concert at the Bloomsburg Fair. Well, look at the clock. It's almost quitting time on a Thursday afternoon. That means we have to load up the old jukebox and take out the commercials. We're going to play lots of music without interruption on the Gem 99 100 commercial-free drive at 5, which kicks off right after these messages with Bruce Springsteen.
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3: We've unlocked the vaults and we're replaying Casey Kasem's American Top 40, the 70s. This week is from September 9th, 1978. That's when Olivia Newton-John was hopelessly devoted to you. Exile wanted to kiss you all over. The Kinks had a rock and roll fantasy. And the Moody Blues were stepping in a slide zone. 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

Billy Joel, Piano Man on the Gem 99 and 100 commercial free drive at 5. This next song's got quite a story behind it. It was written by Joni Mitchell in 1970. She released it and it kind of flopped. It only made it to number 67. But she re-released it a few years later and had a big hit with it. It was also released by a group called The Neighborhood. They had a number 29 hit with it. Then it was done again by several other people, including Amy Grant and others, including Counting Crows and Vanessa Carlton. Here's their version of Big Yellow Taxi on Gem 99 and 100's commercial-free Drive at 5.

Gem 99 and 100 is WGMF Oliphant Scranton, WGMA Hazleton Wilkes-Barre, and WGMM Tunkhannock. Northeast PA's greatest hits.

I got the lyrics straight. They're singing body yaddy yaddy ya. That's Earth, Wind, and Fire. September. In September on Gem 99 and 100. How about some Aerosmith? That's coming up. Police on the way right now. Paula Abdul, straight up on Gem 99 and 100.

0: Matthew Wilder, Break My Stride, wrapping up the Gem 99 and 100 commercial-free drive at 5 on this Thursday afternoon. We'll do it again tomorrow, and it's extra special on a Friday. We get to help you wrap up your work day and your work week with all that music and no commercial interruptions. 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Well, this Saturday, join us for a magical mystery tour with the Beatles. 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Gary and Joe are going to do a fun show for you. It's kind of a sing-along thing. 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It's all happening this Saturday morning, starting at 8 a.m., runs till 10 o'clock. And there's a full rebroadcast at midnight, exclusively here on Gem 99 of 100. ABC News Brief coming up. 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And then it's Robert Palmer.
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4: ABC News, I'm Wayne Cabot. More courts are shooting down President Trump's attempts to change election rules before the midterms. The U.S. Supreme Court this morning tore up the Republican map in Missouri, and an appeals court this afternoon rejected mail-in ballot changes. About President Trump's new promise of a $5,000 dividend to adults if Republicans win the midterms, California Congressman Robert Garcia, Democrat, says
5: the dividend is not happening. He promised a dividend on the tariffs. That didn't happen. He promised a dividend on Doge. That didn't happen.
4: He says it would add $1 trillion or more dollars to our red ink. Red ink on Wall Street, the S&P closing lower for a fourth day. Inflation grew last month, and inflation pressure is growing with the government bonds turning more expensive today. Drivers really feeling it this week. Gas prices jumping a nickel or more each day over the past few days. This is ABC News.
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6: Northeast PA weather.
0: Mostly cloudy tonight, low right around 60 degrees. For your Friday, we start off

0: James Brown, I Got You, at HM99 and 100 Starship. Before that, We Built This City. Mike Moran with you on this Thursday afternoon. And despite the fact that summer is coming to an end, there's still lots to do every weekend here in Northeast PA. The Hazleton chapter of Unico is presenting their 18th annual Belle Italia Festival. It's going to be happening tomorrow, Saturday, and Sunday at the Hazel Township Community Park. More than 50 vendors, there's something for everybody, including delicious Italian, American, and Latino food. You can browse unique crafts and handmade goods, and let the kids enjoy pony rides, a petting zoo, and free carnival rides, too. There's going to be entertainment throughout the entire weekend, plus fun competitions and activities. It is the Hazleton Unico Annual Belle Italia Festival, and it's happening Friday, Saturday, and Sunday. You can check out more information at the Hazleton Unico Facebook page. Coming up, John Mellencamp, and we've got some Outkast for you. Hey, yeah, coming up.
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is one of the few songs that gets Mr. Three Left Feet out on the dance floor. 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

0: There's the Cars, my best friend's girl at Gem 99 and 100. Berlin before that, Take My Breath Away. It's Mike Moran, and I call this my home stretch every weekday afternoon. The light at the end of the tunnel is becoming visible, and I'm praying it's not a train coming at me. No, it's Tony Paselli. He'll be here at the top of the hour. He'll start off his show with the 70s at 7, followed by the 80s at 8. And, of course, he'll have Northeast PA's greatest hits all evening long, right up until midnight. We've got Asia right after these messages.
1: Nicholson Bridge Day is the biggest day in Nicholson all year. 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

0: There's Billy Joel in My Life here at Gem 99 and 100. Big golf tournament coming up this Saturday to benefit the Triton Hose Company number one in Tunkhannock. It's happening at Shadowbrook Resort Saturday, September 12th. The format is a four-person scramble with a shotgun start at 1 p.m. Of course, they're going to have prizes, raffles, contests, lunch, and more, with all proceeds benefiting the fire department. If you want more information on the tournament, give them a call at 570-991-0461. That's 991-0461. On the way, an ABC News update and a check on your weather forecast. We have a full flock of seagulls right after that.
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0: Friday, October 2nd, 2026. 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Imagine, a John Lennon tribute brings you an evening celebrating the music and legacy of John Lennon. 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Scott Michael Arch has performed John Lennon's music across the United States and around the world. Scott has portrayed Lennon in Beatlemania Now, one of the most elite Beatles tribute acts in the country and the world. His portrayal is so authentic, he was chosen as the visual template for John Lennon in the official Beatles Rock Band video game. 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
4: ABC News, I'm Wayne Cabot. President Trump will be having a tough act to follow himself as he speaks for a second night at his convention in Dallas, last night promising $5,000 to each voting-age American if Republicans win both houses of Congress in November. Kentucky Governor Andy Beshear, Democrat, says President Trump has made himself the briber-in-chief.
5: Where are those $2,000 rebates he promised all Americans? They absolutely never materialized. So under Donald Trump, you haven't made any more money unless you're a millionaire getting a tax break. But if you're a hardworking American, you haven't made any more money. What you've done is paid more costs.
4: This morning, the Supreme Court tore up Missouri's newly redrawn congressional map that favors Republicans. Then another appeals court blocked President Trump from enacting new mail-in ballot rules so close to the election. Gas Buddy just now reporting diesel crossed $6 a gallon today for the first time ever. This is ABC News.
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7: Your trash is our business. 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
0: Mostly cloudy tonight, low right around 60 degrees. For your Friday, we start off partly sunny, then it becomes mostly sunny with a high near 76. Clear skies on Friday night, low 53. And on Saturday, a slight chance of showers in the afternoon, otherwise partly sunny with a high near

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1: Casey Kasem has unlocked the American Top 40 vaults and is replaying original shows from the 80s. This week, Casey takes you back to September 13th, 1986. That's when Huey Lewis was happy to be stuck with you. Belinda Carlisle was mad about you. Lionel Richie was dancing on the ceiling. And Cyndi Lauper showed her true colors. You'll hear those songs, all the top 40 hits, and the long-distance dedications from September 13th, 1986, right here on American Top 40, the 80s.
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Billy Squire, Everybody Wants You, here at Gem 99 and 100. That's going to do it for me, Mike Moran. I'll be back again for the Friday edition of the show tomorrow afternoon at 3, right after my buddy, my pal, Fran Pantuso. Until then, please stay safe, stay cool, and have yourself a great night. Here's the Stones, Start Me Up, Gem 99 and 100.

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Tony Pacelli, Till Midnight Tonight, Foreigner Not Too Far Away. 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

0: 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Taking Care of Business, BTO. I gave you the extended mix. Wanted to get you dancing 70s at 7. This song peaked at number 7 on the Billboard Hot 100. It was originally called Shake A Body. Then they retitled it. It was the most successful of the Jacksons recording for Epic Records since they left Motown. Produced by the Jackson Brothers. Written by Michael and Randy. It was released to radio as a single edit of only 3 minutes and 45 seconds. There's an extended 8.5-minute section. And off of the album version I just played for you, it was 8 minutes long. Shake Your Body sold over 2 million copies, attaining platinum status from the RIAA. Shake Your Body Down to the Ground, the Jackson 70s at 7. 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
5: Northeast PA weather.
0: Partly cloudy overnight, low around 56. Sunshine tomorrow, high near 77. For tomorrow night, mostly clear, low around 86. For Saturday, sunshine, high near 77. And for Sunday, a chance of showers, mostly cloudy, high near 81.

0: 99 and 100, the unofficial theme song of Yacht Rock. Doobie Brothers, What a Fool Believes. Don't know what Yacht Rock is? Look it up. Hot-Blooded Foreigner before that. Tony Pacelli, Till Midnight. The song was written by Michael McDonald and Kenny Loggins. Kenny Loggins released it first from his album Night Watch, but the best-known version is by the Doobie Brothers. McDonald on lead single, and also the help of Ted Templeman. He did the production of it. They recorded numerous takes of the rhythm track over 6 days, but had a problem finding a version they liked. So Templeman ended up playing drums, and they got the floppy feel with the songs. Templeton eventually decided to, the band's horror, cut up the master tape of a recording into sessions and put together the usual version. He actually said at one time, "Are you guys crazy?" But it became a big hit, and as I said, the official theme of Yacht Rock was off of the album Minute by Minute. Doobie Brothers, What a Fool Believes. We've got Pat Benatar coming up. It's Gem 99 and 100.
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0: 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Gapman dropped the bomb on me. Gonna put a whole bunch of music together for you. We've got the five-man electrical band, Bruce Springsteen, Phil Collins, all lined up for you before we jump into a full hour of 80s music. Right now, Peter Frampton, 1099 and 100.
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2: 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I'm Tony Pacelli with the 80s at 8. Aerosmith coming up this hour, the Steve Miller Band, the SOS Band also. Starting off the 80s at 8, this is Lionel Richie, Gem 99 and 100.